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I'm Josh Martinez on the Home of the Fred Show. I'm asking you that question because you have a shot to win $1,000 next. 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Yo, Josh Martinez, all one word. Instagram, TikTok, whatever you're on, I'm on. Yo, Josh Martinez. Let me know what you would do with $1,000 you could win after Somber on KISS FM.

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There are certain songs that give me an immediate emotion. And the emotion I get when I hear this beat drop is the emotion of being overstimulated, sweaty, drunk, and dancing my ass off all the while having the time of my life in a basement club. That is a hyper-specific emotion, but that's what I feel every time I hear this song. So you can't tell me I'm weird. You could say I know how to have a good time, though. My name is Josh Martinez, Lady Gaga, Doechii, Runway.

0: 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What is it, bro?
1: Bees.
0: Bees?
1: Man, I can't stand bees. Like, and the wasps are the bad ones for real. I can't stand either one.
0: Okay.
1: But just, even if a fly goes too close and you hear, boom, my entire back crunches up and I go running.

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0: 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I'm Josh Martinez on the Home of the Fret Show. 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

Harry Styles has 30 sold-out shows only in New York City from August to October. 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

0: your irrational fear. What is it? It's 103.5 Kiss FM. I'm Josh Martinez with the confession session. So, Amanda, your irrational fear nowadays, what is it?
1: Right now, I have... Okay, so I have a toddler.
0: A toddler?
1: And she's, like, off the chain right now. Like, I feel like she could really hurt me. Like, she's got, like, a lot of energy. Like, she, like, throws her, like, her fork around. Like, I truly believe, like, when she swings, I fear for my life. Like, I fear she could hit me. She's always near me, and she's always moving, and, like, she could really hurt me. Like, it's, like, I truly fear for my safety these days.

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It's the Chicago thing to do. Move over. It's the law, not a game. This message is KISS FM certified.

0: 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What is yours? It's the confession session on 103.5 Kiss FM. I'm Josh Martinez. What's yours, Melissa?
1: Birds.
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1: Oh, I hate them. They're the worst.
0: I feel like they particularly come towards me right after I wash my car or something.
1: Yes, 100%. In fact, the smaller the bird, the more freaked out I am. It's the flapping.
0: One of my best

0: What is your irrational fear? Like, no matter what happens, you will forever be scared of it, and nobody could talk you off that ledge. It's the Confession Session on 103.5 KISS FM. What is it, yo?
1: After watching Child's Play, I was scared of my buddy doll. That stayed underneath my bed for years.
0: The Chucky doll. That's a good pull, brother. That's a good pull. I like it. Tiffany, what are you afraid of?
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I'm Josh Martinez on the Home of the Fred Show. 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
1: 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People are talking too much.
0: We debate about food, deep dish, tavern style, who's got the best beef. 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

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Let me know. Yo, Josh Martinez. It's all one word. Yo, Josh Martinez. Let me know what you would do with $1,000 you could win tomorrow morning, 8:10 with the Fred Show on 103.5.

A new episode of Waiting by the Phone happens tomorrow morning around 7:30 with the Fred Show. We're going to find out why Grace ghosted Ben after their first date. It's 103.5 Kiss FM. I'm Josh Martinez. After a first date, would you hit up the Fred Show so you could be featured on Waiting by the Phone? Like, really think about it, especially if the first date went bad. 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Or maybe it went so well and you're like, yo, why hasn't he or she texted me back? Waiting.

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0: We have been discussing irrational fears, part of the confession session on 103.5 Kiss FM. I'm Josh Martinez on the Home of the Fred Show. So, Dana, I'm putting you on the spot. That one thing that you are irrationally afraid of, what is it?
1: It was Gossamer the Big Red Monster from Looney Tunes. You know, the big hairy red monster. I used to be terrified of that thing.
0: Yo, shout out to the 90s babies that know all about Looney Tunes.
1: Yeah, I would have nightmares about Gossamer the Big Red Monster, man.

0: What are you irrationally afraid of? It's 103.5 Kiss FM. I'm Josh Martinez on the home of the Fret Show. That's the confession session. What are you afraid of?
1: I think being stuck in the middle of the ocean just for no reason. I think that would just be terrifying.
0: What, you mean like Tom Hanks and Wilson and Castaway, or like on a cruise ship and you're in the middle of nowhere?
1: Like, you know, got nothing there. Maybe like a raft or something, but I don't know what it would be. But yeah, that's it for me.
0: No pun intended, bro, but I'm on the same boat as you, mainly because I don't know how to swim, so large bodies of water scare me.

0: 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We've been talking about it all day, all night, part of the confession session on 103.5 KISS FM at Yo Josh Martinez. You can hit me up, Instagram, TikTok. Yo Josh Martinez. It is all one word. Yo Josh Martinez. What is that one thing you are irrationally afraid of, yo?
1: And my fear is claymation. Anything with like clay, like Celebrity Deathmatch or like those old Christmas movies used to scare the hell out of me.
0: So basically Christmas season is a nightmare for you.
1: They terrify me. I don't know what it is about claymation, but it scares the crap out of me. I had a

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stage at Jingle Ball a couple years ago, and a lot of people were trying to get my attention. And then when I turned around, they were like, Teddy, we love you, Teddy. Evidently, Teddy Swims is my doppelganger. My name is Josh Martinez on 103.5 KISS FM with Teddy Swims, Mr. Know-It-All.

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My name is Josh Martinez, and all next week around 7:55, The Fred Show will give you an opportunity to win tickets to see Ed Sheeran in June at Soldier Field. 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All right, cool. 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

There are some artists that I hope you don't get a chance to meet, because if you like them and their music, you may hate them as a person. Zara Larsson is not one of those people. I hope you get the chance to meet Zara Larsson. I hope you get the chance to hang out with Zara Larsson in this lifetime. She is one of the coolest, funniest, realest, most down-to-earth people you will ever meet. Not just artists, people. We cannot give her too much love, bro. My name is Josh Martinez. I talk about Zara Larsson. I'll play Zara Larsson on 103.5

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Or finishing that food. 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

Your financial situation is none of my business, but I got common sense. 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At Yo Josh Martinez, all one word. You can let me know what you would do with the $1,000 you win tomorrow, 8:10 with the Fred Show. We've given you 13 chances at winning $1,000 for what? The last several weeks. And if you've missed out, it's all gravy, baby. We still got you tomorrow. All right? Stop playing around. Tomorrow, 8:10 with the Fred Show. You could win $1,000 just for doing what you're doing right now. And what you're doing right now is listening to 103.5.

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2: Happy Almost Friday. It's Angelina on the new hit list. Putting you on game with the hottest songs and artists that you need to know. Please do not sleep on my girl, Sienna Spyro. It's the vocals for me. This one's Die on This Hill on the new hit list.

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1: What up? I'm Angelina on the new hit list. 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

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What up, I'm Angelina, the new hit list. Olivia Rodrigo revealed her favorite song that she possibly ever made, and on her new album, it's called The Cure, and she's going to drop it this Friday. Feeding Us, this one's drop dead on the new hit list.

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2: It's Angelina on the new hit list. 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Or is he just hating? Because, you know, they, I guess they're still beefing. 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
1: Army, you know I got you. 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

0: Harry Styles, American Girls, right here on 1045 Kiss FM Chicago. I'm Ryan Lee. On the way, got some Kehlani, Leon Thomas, as well as Taylor Swift. Happy Friday, fam. We are going into the weekend. It is also Memorial Day weekend. What are your plans? Hit my line, 855-591-1035. 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Click on 1035 Kiss FM where you see a red microphone. Go ahead and tap that mic. It's crazy because Memorial Day weekend kind of unofficially kicks off the start of summer, but the way Chicago has been with this weather, it's not feeling that way, man. And I was watching the news, and beaches are officially opening today in Chicago. But again, it does not feel like summer, but hopefully we get it together. Hit me up, Ryan Lee, on Kiss.
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Let's see. I'm going to do that Madonna and Sabrina Carpenter, Bring Your Love. Also taking it back to the romantic tour last weekend in Chicago. I got Bruno on the way right now. It's Olivia Dean on.

Go down tomorrow morning at 7:45. Before that, a brand new Waiting by the Phone. Why Did Somebody Get Ghosted? 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

Made it, man. Memorial Day weekend right here on KISS. Yeah, a lot of times we like to say this is when summer officially starts, although I don't know what's going on with the Chicago weather because it does not feel like summer.

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DJ Neurotic will be here after 8, the Friday Throwback Dance Party. 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

Harry Styles, American Girls, right here on the Kiss. I'm Ryan Lee. On the way, I got some Teddy Swims for you also. Taking it to Zara Larsson and her new album, Girls Trip. I got Midnight Sun. Right now, it's Taylor. I had it.

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Sabrina Carpenter right here on KISS. What's up, fam? I'm Ryan Lee. Friday morning, and we're trying to send you into this Memorial Day weekend with $1,000. Let's talk about it coming up after Bruno.

0: Takai High Goals, number one in music station. I'm Ryan Lee. What's up, fam? Hanging out with you on the Stay Up or Wake Up show. It is Friday morning. It is also Memorial Day weekend, man, when we unofficially kick off summer. The beaches in Chicago are officially opening today as well. And we're trying to send you into Memorial Day weekend with the extra $1,000 if you need that money for traveling. You may be doing a little cookout, grilling this weekend. You may be bar hopping, whatever you want to spend. We got $1,000 for you. Listen out for the keyword. It'll kick off this morning with the Fred Show at 8:10 a.m. It's going to go all day long until 8:10 p.m. Yeah, we're trying to kick off your Memorial Day weekend with $1,000 right here on the Kiss.
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What's up, fam? I'm Ryan Lee, hanging out with you Friday morning. It is also Memorial Day weekend. What are your plans? Hey, Milan, are you going out of town? 855-591-1035.

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It's 1035 Kiss FM Chicago. What's up, fam? I'm Ryan Lee hanging out with you. We also can hang out on IG. Hit me up. I'll follow you back. We can talk there at Ryan Media Lee.

Brand new Waiting by the Phone tomorrow morning after 7 on the Fred Show. Why did somebody get ghosted? We'll investigate. $250 with Showbiz Shelly in the showdown at 7:45. DJ Neurotic will be here after 8, the Friday Throwback Dance Party. 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

Harry Styles, American Girls, right here on Kiss. I'm Ryan Lee. Despite this weather, yo, going from hot to randomly cold to hot to windy as hell, Chicago beat.

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Bruno, I just might right here. Oh, the kids, I'm Ryan Lee. Happy Friday, fam. We are going into Memorial Day weekend. And coming up, I got to tell you how we're trying to send you into this weekend with $1,000. We'll talk about it at the top of the hour.

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0: It's 103.5 Kiss FM Chicago's number one hit music station. I'm Ryan Lee. What's up, fam? Hanging out with you on the Stay Up or Wake Up show. It is Friday morning. It is also Memorial Day weekend, man, when we unofficially kick off summer. The beaches in Chicago are officially opening today as well. And we're trying to send you into Memorial Day weekend with the extra $1,000 if you need that money for traveling. You may be doing a little cookout, grilling this weekend. You may be bar hopping, whatever you want to spend. We got $1,000 for you. 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It'll kick off this morning with the Fred Show at 8:10 a.m. It's going to go all day long until 8:10 p.m. Yeah, we're trying to kick off your Memorial Day weekend with $1,000 right here on the Kiss.
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0: To the Bears stadium negotiations. It's time.
1: Yeah.
0: It's time. I mean, if you had been overseeing this, unlike the morons who are doing this, absolute idiots.
1: Mm-hmm.
0: I mean, like, I don't know who's dumber, local government, state government, or the Bears organization. I'm sorry. This is a complete debacle. And had you handled this, everybody would be on the same page. There would be an email about it, completely outlined where we're supposed to be at what time. You'd have the combat boots on, you'd have the earpiece in. We'd have a stadium already.
2: It'd be built in Tinley Park.
0: Everyone should be should be humiliated. The mayor of Chicago yesterday, my biggest goal is to keep the Bears in Chicago. Bro, it's over.
2: Hey, it's
0: you
2: like
0: fumbled.
2: A year. Like, what are you
0: They're
2: talking about?
0: They're not going to do it. Like, dude, we have a concept of a plan. You don't.
2: Right, no.
0: Bro, let's just call it what it is, man. I'm very upset, as you can tell. The Chicago Bears say they've officially run out of options to stay in the city of Chicago and are now focused on two possible stadium sites, Arlington Heights and Hammond, Indiana.
2: Girl, we've been saying this for a year.
3: Right, it's like, I'm going to leave you. Like, I'm divorcing you.
2: Right.
3: Well, girl, file the paperwork.
4: Yeah. Don't talk about it. Be about
2: it. Just fold the whole thing. Throw it all away.
0: It's so embarrassing. Guys, Bears fans, and you know I want the Bears to win. I want the Bears to have a nice stadium. I want everyone to be happy who loves the Bears. But this is embarrassing. The mayor doesn't know what he's doing. The governor's throwing the mayor under the bus. And then you got the organization going like, oh, we don't know.
5: It's giving low budget, Dusty.
0: It really is. Yeah. Like, this is a multi-billion dollar operation. Figure it out.
2: Mm-hmm.
0: The team released a statement. The reason I'm going on this rant is because they released a statement yesterday saying that there is not a viable site left in Chicago after years of negotiations and proposals. The Bears, of course, have played at Soldier Field for more than 50 years. They've been trying for years to secure a modern dome stadium and entertainment district. Several Chicago-based ideas, including lakefront and downtown proposals, have stalled over funding and political disagreements. Now the team says that there are only two serious options left, and they will announce it by late spring or early summer. So it's either going to be Arlington Heights or Hammond, Indiana. And it's going to be Arlington Heights.
2: Yes.
0: Because they're going to figure it out.
2: Yep.
0: But this whole thing is wild to me. It's absolutely wild to me.
2: Yeah, this is all because they want a dome, right?
0: Right. They want a new stadium, a bigger stadium, and they want a dome because they want the Super Bowl and whatever else comes with having a dome.
2: Got it.
0: Okay. We're not going to get the Super Bowl when it's sleeting in early February, late January.
2: Very true.
0: Even though that would be something. I would watch that.
5: Don't they target like nicer weather areas anyways, usually for the Super Bowl?
0: Not always. I think didn't they do it in, they've done it in New York.
5: Okay.
0: They've done it in other places that are cold. Okay. I mean, if you got a big old dome, brand new dome, fancy stadium, they'll do it.
3: Can they just attach the parking garage this time, please?
2: Yes.
0: Well, if you're building a dome, just put the parking garage above the dome.
2: Yeah.
3: Do anything,
0: real simple.
3: Anything but what we've been dealing with at Soldier Field.
0: I don't know. Guys, it's so embarrassing. And my friends in other cities are like, they'll send me these articles. They'll be like, what's going on with your guys? I'm like, it's embarrassing.
2: Right. I don't claim them.
0: It's embarrassing. Anyway, Jason, I think it's time that I hold a summit. And it's going to be the governor, the mayor, Bears officials, and you. Mm-hmm. And you're the arbitrator.
2: Yep.
0: Or at least you're the organizer, I'll be the arbitrator, and we all agree that whatever at the end of it's going to be a one-hour meeting and no longer,
2: nope.
0: There will be refreshments provided by other people.
2: Yes.
0: They have to bring the it's a potluck. Have to bring refreshments. And then
2: don't cook nothing.
0: And then we're leaving. At the end of 59 minutes, we're leaving with a resolution. That's all there is to it. And then Jason gets to work.
2: Yep, we're getting these men in line.
0: Yeah, that's what we're going to do. It's the Fresh Show. It's KISS.

0: been left waiting by the phone? It's the Fred Show.
1: Ben, good morning. Welcome to the program. How are you?
2: I'm okay. I need a little help here.
1: Yeah. Well, waiting by the phone is, that's what we are. We're helpers. We're trying to figure this out. You went out with a woman named Grace. You haven't heard from her since the date. We need to know the backstory, though, so we can investigate properly. Jason needs all of the facts here.
3: Yes, please.
1: How did you meet? Tell us about any dates you've been on and then where things stand now.
2: We met on Bumble and went out, and I mean, I felt like it was a great date. I've had some not so great dates, so I feel like I have a good gauge on it, you know? We had like great conversation, and we didn't get anything weird like politics that could have been like divisive or anything like that. So I don't think I went wrong there. I'm kind of scratching.

0: Kalen's Entertainment Report is on the Fred
1: Show.
0: Newly
1: released police reports and also body cam footage details, or reveals more, I should say, details about Britney Spears' March DUI arrest in California. Cops say they pulled her over after multiple 911 calls reporting her swerving across lanes, driving erratically at very high speeds. She delayed pulling over and nearly sideswiped other vehicles when they tried to pull her over, I guess. And they noticed slurred speech, red watery eyes, mood swings, and the smell of alcohol coming from her car. An empty wine glass was found in the car, and she admitted to taking medications, including, I haven't heard of this one, Lamictal, Prozac, and Adderall, which, you know, those two, if she's prescribed, I don't know the issue, but they say that she discovered a whole bottle of Adderall, or they did, in her purse that was, oh, there you go, not prescribed. So that's not great. You cannot have something that you're not prescribed to. Despite passing the breathalyzer, they were able to conclude that drugs probably played a role in the erratic driving. Now, during the stop, she became very emotional, argumentative, spoke with her British accent, and then ended up with the wet reckless charge instead of a DUI. I'm not going to play the body cam footage. I think it's, I know that it's public, but I think it's really sad that they released it. She's clearly like having some sort of like psychotic episode. She thinks things are there that aren't. She's crying, and I don't really know why that needed to be public. It kind of broke my heart, but luckily she did go to rehab, and I hope she's doing a lot better. So thinking about her. Olivia Rodrigo surprised fans last night at a premiere party for her new video, The Cure, which is out today, I believe. And she was asked by a fan what she would tell her younger self, and she said, just tell her that she'll figure it out. And also don't wear that outfit, which I feel like we can all relate to. She said that's about it. Nothing too serious. But her new album, You Seem Pretty Sad for a Girl So In Love, which is very long, is out June 12th. So look out for that. But yeah, she dropped a video and song today. Akon opened up about his polyamorous lifestyle in a new interview, saying he does have multiple wives, but he doesn't want to let us know the exact number. He wants to keep that private. So, I mean, it's like, you already admitted you have multiple wives. Why can't we know how many? But he did say it's a natural behavior for men, polyamory, and argued that honesty and communications are what make this whole arrangement work. Now, his wives are not allowed to have other partners.
2: Right. Well, that certainly makes things easier for him.
1: For sure. And his first wife is still considered the queen and remains his emergency contact no matter what. He said that anyone who disrespects her, the other wives, they're out the door. The singer has 9 children, said the setup only works because everyone understands the rules and
2: determined by him.
1: Correct. Right.
2: I could barely hold down one relationship. I don't know about multiple.
1: That'd be tough. And by the way, he says that the lifestyle benefits women. So that's what he does say, because the husband is responsible for supporting and treating everyone equally. And he pushed back on critics. Now, in similar news, Kay Michelle, who you may know as a singer, she sings country, she sings R&B, beautiful. She's also a current Real Housewife of Atlanta. She allows her husband to sleep with other women, but there is one rule. He cannot pay their bills or spend his money on them. So that's her boundary. And she also enjoys watching videos of that. So
2: what does that say about how much she doesn't value the intimacy in their relationship? She's more worried about him spending money on these women than being intimate with them. I would be so insulted if I were married and my wife were like, "Yeah, go ahead." I'd be like, "Well, hold on.
1: Yeah, like, why?
2: Wait a minute. Why don't you care?
1: Right? Why
2: are you not bothered by this? You're supposed to say no."
1: Yeah, I don't know. And then if you watch the show, it's already giving that I don't know what's going on with them. It's an interesting relationship. But yeah, so that's her boundary, which I thought was interesting as well. And lastly, really quick, the Jonas Brothers are getting their own podcast for iHeart. So if you are a Joe Bros fan, look out for that. It's going to be fun. If you want to look out for our podcast, it's always up on that iHeart app. Just search The Fred Show on Demand. Yeah, but

0: It's the Fred Show. Thank you so much for having us on today. As always, we love you. We appreciate you. The iHeart app is where to go if you missed any part of the show this week or anytime. 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Like, subscribe, follow. Do all the things if you would. We're back next week. We're off on Monday. So Tuesday, we'll have an amazing show Monday. If for some reason you want to get up and listen, it'll be incredible. Yes. Also, I think I have to give the speech that I give around this time of year with graduations and school ending. You're not off the hook. Like, you don't get to stop listening just because maybe you're not getting up early in the morning. Mm-hmm. That's what the iHeartRadio app is for. We'll be calling random people throughout the summer and giving you tests on what we talked about. Mm-hmm. But, you know, so, hey, I don't get up. You know, I'm a teacher. I'm not waking up in the summer. Doesn't matter. I'm sorry. This is a year-round commitment. This is a lifelong commitment.
1: Listen
0: okay.
1: Later.
0: And you can go to the iHeart app or YouTube or Facebook or TikTok or Instagram, catch up that way. But that is what we expect of you in order for us to be here when you get back.
1: Absolutely. Mm-hmm.
0: You understand? I am guilting you. I'm guilting you. Okay? I am guilting you into participation, all right? This is a blood pack that we've all made together. You understand me? Mm-hmm. Have an amazing weekend. We're back next week. Bye, guys.
1: Bye. Everywhere I look and
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1: 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Yeah.

When did you get hot? Sabrina Carpenter, 103.5 at Kiss FM. I know it's been cool in Chicagoland, but Memorial Day is supposed to be beautiful, like highs in the 70s.

Em, you know, I grew up in the north suburbs of Chicago, so this to me is going to be so odd. The Chicago Bears say they've officially run out of options to stay in the city of Chicago. And apparently they're focused on moving to Arlington Heights or Hammond, Indiana for their new stadium. Like, I can't even picture this. I can't process it personally. What do you think?

you waiting by the phone on Tuesday morning. Why did somebody get ghosted? We'll investigate. Stay or go. We'll debate some relationship drama. $300 with Showbiz Shelley in the showdown and more. Have the best long weekend. And we'll see you Tuesday morning, 5, 8, at 10 on 103.5 KISS.

0: why are you in such a good mood on this Friday?
1: Today, I have an entire day off. A day of nothing.
0: Oh, yes, girl. Those are the best. I'm happy for you. So an extra long Memorial Day

amazing long weekend. The Fred Show is back on Tuesday morning. We'll do Stay or Go after 7. We'll debate some relationship drama at 7:45. It's $300 with Showbiz Shelley in the showdown. 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Just

So, yeah, experts are saying groceries are going to get even more expensive than they already are. Coffee apparently is 19% more expensive than it was last spring. Like, are you kidding me? Yeah. So, a chance $20,000 coming up next here on 103.5 KISS FM.

The Bears confirming they are no longer going to remain in Chicago. They're planning to move to either Arlington Heights or Hammond, Indiana. I mean, I love both places. I just, I don't know. I can't wrap my head around it. Trying. I'm Showbiz Shelley. It's 103.5 KISS FM.

Sabrina Carpenter right there. When Did You Get Hot on Kiss FM. But this weekend's all about the throwbacks. We are mixing in your favorite throwbacks into Chicago's Memorial Day playlist. And you could win tickets to see Chris Brown and Usher or Pitbull and Lil Jon. Make sure to listen on the 30s. Six Flags.

Kiss FM. I'm Showbiz Shelly. Have a great weekend, Chicago. Remember to listen to us all weekend long to win Chris Brown and Usher or Pitbull and Lil Jon tickets. All right, we're doing a throwback on the 30s weekend. So listen up for that. And I'll talk to you on Monday.

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1: Friday's on. If you got a blossoming romance, we got some advice to keep the blooming going. Three mistakes people make early that can kill your shot at love. Later this hour.
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0: Ruby, can I grab you for a second in the back room? So this is interesting, and I've known people to do this. You're wondering, can you pick wildflowers out of the park or just in public places, right?
1: Right. Well, more like down my neighborhood.
0: Like from other people's property?
1: Like their front, kind of hovering over the sidewalk. But there's just so many pretty wildflowers right now. It's that time of year. So I'm like, they're going to end up dying. Is it okay if I just pluck, you know, a few? Just so like a little handful. Like, is that
2: a handful?
1: Yeah.
0: I got to tell you.
2: I think it's theft.
0: I've been sometimes out for in restaurants and they'll be like, oh, we pulled these edible flowers from the park,
1: right?
0: Throw them in the dish.
3: Gross.
0: I think that's what I thought. Yeah, that's actually what I thought, but they sold me so well on it. I'm like, what a special treat.
2: And then did you eat it?
0: I'm like, what park, bro? He's like, yeah, we foraged. I'm like, but from our parks?
2: I am not a flower girly. Yeah,
0: dude was like, and we went foraging for mushrooms in the parks.
2: Nothing. I'm
0: like, yes, they did tell me that. And I acted like that was such a delicacy.
2: I know, because the way they spun it, it's all about
0: the way
2: spin.
0: They spun it. Like, look, these are local public
2: trash
0: mushrooms. I'm like, all right, bro, that sounds great. You make a salad out of that? Okay. Anything else? Any salt and pepper? No, just the fresh flavor of our parks.
2: Oh, no.
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bonus brand new waiting by the phone on Tuesday morning. Why did somebody get ghosted? We'll investigate. Stay or go. We'll debate some relationship drama. $300 with Showbiz Shelley in the showdown and more. 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

0: Ryan Seacrest with you. In a few minutes, I'll tell you three things people do early in a relationship that may kill the chance at really finding love.
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0: This is dating. There's a dating expert that shared something I thought was very interesting. The mistakes that we make early on when we're dating somebody early in a relationship that can leave your partner with an instant ick and may keep them from falling in love. Maybe a wall that you're building. And I don't disagree with some of this. One is if they baby talk to you at the beginning.
1: No.
0: I find baby talk is not something that is inspiring. Okay, picking your teeth during a meal.
2: Gross.
0: I don't pick, but somebody's like... I shoot air through to get poppy seeds out or chia seeds out. But I don't do it. I turn to the side.
2: But like in public? I feel like I've heard him do that before.
0: Because I eat seeds a lot and I get seeds in my teeth. All right. And the third thing they say don't do this when you first start seeing somebody is get angry at your technology. Like don't get angry at your phone and then toss it or throw it or do something aggressive.
2: Slam
0: with your
2: the
0: technology.
2: Laptop.
0: Yeah, they say if you act like that to your tech, you might act like that to your person. That's an interesting red flag concept.
2: Yeah, aggression in general is a big red flag.
0: That's it. Let's get a quote for today. Every time you choose growth over comfort, you win, even if it feels like a loss.
1: Oof, so true.
0: And today is Friday. That's all I want to say.
3: You're on air.
0: It's Ryan Seacrest here. 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

It can happen between celebrity couples that one gets jealous over the other one being a bit more famous than they are. But if you decide to step into a romance with Taylor Swift, that superstar, it's probably wise to accept she might rank higher on the star meter globally, right? Just because of who she is and what she does. And that's exactly what Travis Kelce did, recently offering his hilarious perspective on being the future Mr. Swift. 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

0: Now, Dan, how can I help?
1: Yeah, so I've been dating my girlfriend for a while, and then planning on proposing soon. So
2: yeah.
1: I tried to do the respectful thing. I called her dad to talk to him first. So here's the thing. He seemed okay with it. The only thing was his reaction was not what I expected.
2: What was his reaction?
1: Well, he literally said, "I don't know why you'd want to do that. Good luck." And then hung up.
2: Like he's throwing his daughter under the bus?
3: My dad kind of did that too.
2: Really?
1: He did.
2: You don't want to get involved?
3: He told Michael, like, she is very tough. Like, are you sure?
2: Was he trying to dissuade Michael?
3: I don't know.
2: Was he joking?
3: I think he's trying to test him.
2: Well, Dan, was dad legit? What was dad trying to tell you?
1: I mean, the thing was, there was no explanation, no joke. It was just like, that was it. And so now I'm freaking out a bit.
2: Well, I would be too.
3: Me too.
2: What don't I know about your daughter that I may have to handle for the rest of my life?
3: Go see him.
2: Where is he? Is he long distance?
1: He's actually in Ohio.
2: Yeah, I checked flights, bro. It's probably a connecting one, but
3: I wouldn't really
2: prove
3: your love.
1: Before I hop on a plane, I was like, do I tell my girlfriend what he's... Do I call
3: him?
1: No.
3: You leave her out of this.
2: Hey, I just checked. United's got a direct to Cleveland, so let's go. Get it done, and yeah, you don't want to make a mistake, and you want his blessing. Good luck, Dan. Keep us posted on that.
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Have an amazing long weekend. 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We'll do Stay or Go after 7. 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
11: Overcast today with a high of 63. Looking ahead to Memorial Day weekend. Partly cloudy tomorrow with a high of 60. Same thing for Sunday with a high of 71. Sunny on Memorial Day with a high of 78.
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13: 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When I first saw Haunted Mansion as a kid, I loved the dancing ghosts in the ballroom of the house.
14: Yeah.
13: Only 25 guests, max. That was another thing. So that's one of my favorite attractions.
14: Right.
13: 25 guests. Love it. You'll do it like out in the courtyard in front of the mansion. The guests arrive at 5 a.m. Happens before the park opens.
14: Oh.
15: And it's a tight turnaround.
13: What does that venue cost?
15: So this one specifically, they're saying $40,000. So $40,000.
13: Yeah, that's a lot for 25.
15: And that is the base package. So that is the officiant, minimal decor, and photos.
13: Is this like a big screen TV that first comes on the market? You put it at some crazy price and then it will go down in time. I think we wait it out.
15: It'll be the opposite. I don't think they're having any problems having these weddings.
13: Can you imagine this, the look on people's faces when they get the invitation that they got to be there at 5 and they'll be done by 6:30?
15: Yeah, getting there at 5:20 is the latest. Rough.
14: I would be stoked that I was one of the chosen 25.
13: Me too. I love it. Thank you, Walt Disney, once again, making dreams and relationships come true.
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2: Right now, Tanya has a trending report. Tanya?
3: I love this trending report because Kylie Jenner's best friend, influencer Anastasia Karanikolaou, we also know her as Stassi Baby, best known as Stassi Baby. She discussed her complicated feelings over getting various plastic surgeries, and she went into detail on the debut episode of her new podcast. She acknowledged that she had a Brazilian butt lift, saying, yes, I have a BBL. She called the BBL something that she's actively been trying to fix for so long. She said, I literally have another surgery in a few weeks to try and reduce the size of it even more. This decision I made even when I was super young has now been affecting me. But this is what she said that was the kicker for me. She said, do not surgically alter your body for a trend. And I love that she said this because I feel like it's different, I think, for men and for women. But like with women, it's like trendy to have big lips, and then all of a sudden it's not trendy to have big lips, and then it's trendy to have big boobs, and then it's trendy to have small boobs. And if you want to do something, do it because you want to, not because it's a trend or...
2: Well, that's true. I mean,
3: I love that she said that, though, because I just feel like, especially when you're younger and you're seeing all this stuff on your Instagram, and yeah, I think it's important.
2: Be aware, if something's a trend, it's a trend.
3: Right.
2: And be aware... When you see stuff on Instagram, it's not...

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Chicago is the place to be. Memorial Day weekend. North Side's got the Cubs going on all weekend. Down here, downtown, Sueños Festival, which keeps getting bigger and bigger every year. I just looked out the window. It's a big Ferris wheel right in the middle of the festival. That's fun. Whatever you got going on, make us your number one preset. We are the soundtrack to it. Memorial Day weekend 2026, the unofficial beginning of summer. 103.5 KISS FM.

amazing long weekend. The Fred Show is back on Tuesday morning. We'll do Stay or Go after 7. We'll debate some relationship drama at 7:45. It's $300 with Showbiz Shelley in the showdown. 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
3: Impossible not to be put in a good mood when you hear this song. He was just here in the studio chatting it up about his new music and touring. Jason Derulo is back. But this is a throwback from him. I want to say 2015. It's time to wiggle.
4: 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Wiggle.

Ed Sheeran tickets. Those are coming at you in 3 minutes right after Zara Larsson, Midnight Sun. 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
0: We're launching Raspberry Lemonade.
1: Our first ever sparkling lemonade.
0: It's unlike any other lemonade you've had before.
1: We made Raspberry Lemonade the Culture Pop way.
0: Yeah, with fruit juice and herbs and spices and our live probiotic. 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
1: Refreshing.
0: And not too sweet. 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It's the marriage of soda and lemonade.
1: Did you officiate the wedding?
0: It's been a perfect union so far.
1: It's delicious.
0: And that's what Culture Pop Raspberry Lemonade is.
1: There's no refined sugar, no weird sweeteners, no stevia.
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1: Look for the bright pink can with a lot of fruit on it.
0: Yeah, the can is like very fun looking.
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2: Justine, you're going to Ed Sheeran.
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2: You're
3: seriously?
2: Going. Seriously.
3: You're kidding.
2: No, I don't kid.
3: I'm so excited.
2: 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I kid about other things that are a little more serious.
3: Thank you.
2: Yeah. Ed Sheeran's going to be at Soldier Field on June 27th. Have the best time, all right?
3: Thank you.
2: We'll do more tickets coming up 4:30. I'm going to send you to Pitbull with Lil Jon. 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

0: Memorial Day weekend. What's the plan this weekend? What you got, Kara?
1: We're actually going on a boat tomorrow.
0: Oh, look at me. Excuse me. Who's got the boat? And why am I not invited?
1: I know. We just bought one, so we're excited to try it out.
0: This is perfect. I always wanted a friend with a boat. Now I have. Now that I got you, this is going to be great. This is going to be the best summer of my life. I mean, our lives.
1: Exactly.
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coming in next. Let's see. Yeah, tickets for you to see two iconic artists one night. Pitbull, Lil Jon. 5 minutes from now, you win those on Chicago's Kiss FM.

A bonus brand new waiting by the phone on Tuesday morning. Why did somebody get ghosted? We'll investigate. Stay or go. We'll debate some relationship drama. $300 with Showbiz Shelley in the showdown and more. 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

0: Olga in Naperville. You are caller 25.
1: Okay, thank you so much.
0: You're so welcome.
1: That's Pitbull, amazing.
0: Lil Jon, it's really amazing. It's the amazingest ever. On a Friday, you're going to go see Pitbull, Lil Jon. That's September 12th at Alpine Valley, okay?
1: Great, thank you so much. This is the first time I've won something. Thank you.
0: Love that. Love that. They say you always remember your first time, so I'm glad we could be that for you. It's Brady. Thanks, Live Nation. More tickets all weekend to see Pitbull and Lil Jon on the 30s. My front runner for Song of the Summer early.

0: Dad bods, yay or nay? Julia is hanging out in Chicago.
1: Yay.
0: Still? Okay, good. Yeah, I was nervous because Ozempic and stuff. Everybody's getting skinny. I'm a cat dad. Can a cat dad have a dad bod? Is that cool?
1: Yeah, that's cool.
0: New survey said women definitely over the dad bod. It was a good run while it lasted, fellas. Now it's time to get in shape. 103.5 KISS FM with Alex Warren. This is Fever Dream.

0: We also got Hagen, another $1,000 winner. Got to shout him out. Congratulations.
1: You guys are awesome. I cannot believe it.
0: Oh, man.
1: Oh, my God.
0: Enjoy that money,
1: bro. Thank you guys so much. I cannot believe this. This is like the best thing that's happened to me all year.
0: Yes, love that. More money's next. Two songs away. 1,000 bucks helping you pay your bills on a Friday. Home record now. This is Somber on Chicago's Kiss FM.

0: Mercedes in Elk Grove Village. You're calling 25.
1: Shut up.
0: You're going.
1: Oh, my God.
0: Summer smash. That's what I'm talking about. That's the energy we need. Let's go. All 3 days, baby. That's right. That's right. That's right.
1: Oh, my God. Thank you so much. I'm so excited.
0: So excited for you, man. Yes. Enjoy that. And get your tickets, by the way, thesummersmash.com. We'll get you more of those next week as well. It's 103.5 KISS FM. I feel like everybody's got a little pep in their step. It's Friday. 3-day holiday weekend. Let's go.

got something for you all Memorial Day weekend. It's a throwback on the 30s weekend. You know we do the 3:30 throwback here every day. We're doing it all weekend. A different throwback on the 30s, which is also your chance to see two amazing throwback shows. Chris Brown and Usher, Pitbull Lil Jon, all weekend long on the

long weekend. The Fred Show is back on Tuesday morning. We'll do Stay or Go after 7. 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

0: our day party. Michaela is hanging out in Downers Grove. Is somebody's in debt? Is that a deal breaker to date them?
1: I wouldn't say so.
0: No. You know why? Because everybody's in debt. Nobody's not in debt. If it was a deal breaker,
1: yeah,
0: nobody
1: exactly.
0: would be... Yeah. We all have that in common.
1: Gas is like $5 a gallon, so...
0: Five? Where are you going to get gas? I need to go there. The survey says $25,000 or more is a deal breaker for most people. I feel like that's item all of us right now. And growing. Brady, back with money to help you with said debt. $1,000. That's 610, Olivia Dean. 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

0: just wanna thank
1: you. 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Maybe it was you. Maybe it was a close friend. They just can't seem to get away from that one person. Like, they break up. They get back together. This has been going on now, like, 7 times. That's currently Soldier Field and the Bears. I feel like. They're like, let's stay together. No, let's leave. No, we're leaving. We're leaving. We're better than this. And then they're like, oh, no, wait. But this feels just right. I'll figure it out eventually. Kiss FM.

0: for me to get out of here. Enjoy the night. Gonna go celebrate a wedding anniversary. How about that? Year four for me and my smoke show wife.
1: Yeah.
0: They said it would never happen. But look at us now. Enjoy whatever you got going on. Have fun this weekend. And tomorrow I'll be back on the radio with you with your chance at Chris Brown, Usher, Lil Jon, and Pitbull tickets every hour on the 30s. 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